0: Manchester City issued a statement saying it was surprised and disappointed by the opinion of the commission and that it was innocent of the accusations made by the Premier League.
1: And in swimming, day two of the Australian Short Course Championships is about to get underway in Sydney. Lani Pallister and Sam Short were among those who won national titles yesterday.
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5: It's going to be sunny today, all day. It's so far, hardly a cloud in the sky, just a few little ones out to the north. But other than that, beautiful, beautiful morning. It'll be much the same tomorrow as well. Sunny again. Friday, things change around a bit, partly cloudy, with a high chance of rain in the south, medium chance elsewhere, the chance of a thunderstorm in the south in the evening. And for Saturday, cloudy. Very high chance of showers, most likely in the morning and afternoon. Chance of a thunderstorm as well. So a little bit of a change coming, but enjoy this weather while it's here. Just absolutely stunning today and same tomorrow. We've got 20.9 degrees here in town in Candos Rylstone at the moment. And pretty much the same, I'd say, across the district. We're heading for a high today of 25 and Mudgee looking at 26, Bathurst 23, Katoomba 22, Lithgow 22 and Orange 20. We'll have an update for you straight after the 11 o'clock news. Good morning everyone, Brent Barlow here with you until midday and we've got plenty of music lined up for you. Van Morrison, first up in this hour.

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1: 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Mother Rose, my sister, she pops
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Talking Heads there and Zimbra. Ralston Mark is coming up Saturday week on the 10th of October from 9 till 1 p.m. Plenty of stalls there at Memorial Hall. If you'd like to join their group, phone Julie on 0458 129 704 or you can email Jules Horn, J-U-L-Z-H-O-R-N 2 at gmail.com. Talking Heads there and Zimbra. Ralston Mark is coming up Saturday week on the 10th of October from 9 till 1 p.m. Plenty of stalls there at Memorial Hall. If you'd like to join their group, phone Julie on 0458 129 704 or you

Film Society presenting Bucket List. It's a 2007 American comedy drama starring Jack Nicholson and Morgan Freeman. They travel the world to complete a list of things to do before they pass away. So it should be a good movie, and it's all you have to do is come along, join the club if you're not already a member, which will cost you $15, and that's an annual fee. That does you for the whole year. It's just a one-off cost, and you can get your forms at the Candos Charity Shop, or the should be the Community Charity Shop here in Candos, or on the night at the Ryerson Hall. By the way, Rotary Club is catering, so come along, support your club by having a light meal while you're there.

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0: Tim Rogers and Tex Perkins there with Tonight's the Night. 29 past 10 and 22 degrees, heading for around about 20, 25 today, I think. So, beautiful day. And we can expect the same tomorrow.
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3: Well, one day I was surfing with my buddy.

He said, Mike, that one nice seal on our dolphin. And then I noticed that it started to prick. Lord, Lord, come and save me, cause I'm gonna get my ass smoked by this shark. Lord, I can tell you, I promise you, I'm sorry for all those bad little things that I've done to the past. Lord, I thought you just weren't looking, but Lord, you just gotta come in out, Lord, and rescue me. I promise you, if you see me right now, become the Mother Teresa of the beach. I'm gonna walk them down, pick up a little piece of paper, I'm gonna pick up the cigarette butts, I'm gonna join the Penguin Preservation Society, and I promise you, if you see me right now, Lord, never walk in the fish and chip shop and grab myself a flake again. So we waited. We didn't paddle, we just sat there as we made our plans to put up a fight. I said, punch him in the nose. He said, the fucking thing's 4 meters long. So decide which arm you wanted to bite. So we're sitting there with no good plan as to what we might do.

and with a they cruised away. And as I've traveled up the coast, I've been practicing my dolphin imitations, and they haven't improved very much, but I actually started communicating with dolphins for a little while. I was actually up at Crescent Head at one point, and I've been seeing dolphins every day. And every time I saw dolphins, I thought I'd try my luck and go. And most of the time, they sort of like looked at each other, like, which is dolphin for who the fuck is this guy with the dreads? And then they just sort of keep on swimming. But this one time, I went. And they came over to me, actually. I sort of thought they'd check it out, and they went to me. And I didn't really know what the guy was saying, but all the other dolphins were sort of laughing along, so I sort of laughed along as well to kind of get in with the group, in with the pod, actually. And I kept sort of, you know, sort of trying to pick up little bits of conversation wherever I could. And then I sort of went to one. And he jumped up out of the water and then sort of really high, just cleared the water and then just landed straight back in the water. I thought, this is pretty cool. So then I went, and this other one jumped up and then he just sort of jumped over the front of my board. It was really cool. So I thought, I'm getting really good at this. Really sort of fitting in with these kind of guys, and I thought I'd just be hanging out with them permanently. And then I don't know what happened, and I did this sort of thing. Sort of thing, right? And I know that you think I sound like a Shetland pony on ecstasy when I'm doing that, but it was something in dolphin, but I don't know what it was. And I think it was something about the particular dolphin's mother, because he dived straight for me and bit me on the nuts. So don't try and talk to dolphins, just observe them from afar. Well, my story is true.

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And if I ever saw those dolphins again, you know I'd shout them a round of tuna. Say, I wanna thank you for saving me that day.

0: That's Ash Grunwald there, and the song that he claims is a true story. It was recorded live at the Corner Hotel in Melbourne on July the 17th, 2004.
1: Jazz can take on many forms. The blues of Bessie Smith and Leadbelly. The big band sounds of Glenn Miller or Dave Brubeck. The instrumentals of Miles Davis or John Coltrane. The vocals of Louis, Ella and Frank. And the Australian sounds of Don Burrows and James Morrison. 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

JJ Cale. Samaritan's Purse has been happening for a while now. It was part of Operation Christmas Child Shoebox Mission. Just a reminder that it concludes on October 31st. You can fill either a pre-printed shoebox at $1 each or your own A4 size shoebox covered with Christmas wrap. Filled shoeboxes can be collected and any further questions answered by contacting Sue Garlinge on 0428 588 563. Just keep that date in mind, though, the end of October. That's when they have to be collected, put away, wrapped up, and all that sort of stuff. We've got the Eagles up for you next.

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I'm the Cat. Jackson Browne there from his album Looking East. Just on four, no, well, it's quite moving along, isn't it? It's 3 minutes to 11 and just 3 minutes away from news. And of course, straight after the news, we have the weather update, and then that'll be followed by the passing parade, John Doremus. Just a quick note, though, that Vinnie's here in Candos. If you're wondering why it's not open, well, it's closed today. And it will be open Saturday, this coming Saturday, the 3rd, from 9 to 12.

0: National Radio News.
1: Hello, I'm Lewis Donaldson. Three senators have put their hands up for the Greens leadership. Maureen Faruqi has teamed up with Nick McKim, while David Shoebridge is running alongside Steph Hodgins-May. Sarah Hanson-Young has also put herself forward following Larissa Waters' resignation on Monday. The party is set to meet today. There are 11 Greens members in federal parliament, one in the lower house and 10 in the Senate. An expert in cyberspace law and policy is calling for a nationwide approach to bans on the use of smart glasses. Schools and local councils have already moved to ban the camera-equipped technology amid growing privacy concerns. Former chair of the Australian Privacy Foundation, David Vale, has told National Radio News, "There are too many unknowns, even if wearers are not meaning to breach an individual's privacy."
2: Guess what, if a hacker got this stuff? Well, you know, they didn't originally start to sell these glasses to let people steal from you or work out when you weren't home or stuff like that.
1: Work on stage two of the Melbourne Airport Rail Link is set to get underway within weeks. The federal and state government today announced it will connect a so-called super hub at Sunshine in Melbourne's northwest to the airport. There'll be a new 7.4-kilometre rail line from Albion to the airport precinct with a new station at Keilor East. Federal Transport Minister Catherine King says she doesn't know yet when the entire project will be finished.
3: The answer is we're still working on the timing for Stage 3. Obviously, the delivery of that, that will also give us a clearer indication of costs, and we'll have more to say about that in the future. But you can't get it to the airport if you don't get it to Keilor for a start. So that's what we're announcing today.
1: New South Wales police say three people extradited from Victoria over a shooting in Sydney South have now been charged with the murder of a 23-year-old man who was fatally shot in a separate incident. Police have maintained the man was not the intended target. A 16-year-old boy and two men aged 22 and 23 were arrested yesterday and charged with murder and other offences. Detective Superintendent Joe Dewey says there's no links between the trio and two teenagers previously charged who were alleged to have been involved in planning.
4: We will allege they were contracted as hired guns by an organised crime group to attend New South Wales and commit these violent acts, including the murder of Mr. Tapia.
1: A small town in Western Australia's midwest is under lockdown following a serious incident early this morning. Emergency services were called to Monyanooka around 1 a.m. St. John Ambulance says a man was taken to Geraldton Hospital, reportedly with a gunshot wound. Significant resources are reportedly being deployed to the town, located about 420 kilometres northwest of Perth. Police are urging members of the public to stay away from the area. Australian archaeologists say 18 new fossils have confirmed the first appearance of human ancestors in southern Africa. A study led by La Trobe University identified the first fossil from a Homo erectus, an extinct species of archaic human, and dated it at 2 million years old. That's around 200,000 years older than those found in other parts of the world. The fossils also include representatives of another species and show it was undergoing microevolutionary change in response to climatic pressures. Turning to sport, Brisbane has confirmed the departure of two-time Brownlow medalist and three-time premiership player Lachie Neale. The 33-year-old played 186 games for the Lions after joining the club in 2019. Neale has nominated Collingwood as his preferred club.
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7: 23 degrees. We're heading for 25. It's a beautiful sunny morning out there. Just a tiny little bit of cloud, hardly any, and it's going to remain like that for the rest of the day. Tomorrow will be pretty warm too, by the looks of it. It's another sunny day, looking at overnights falling to between 7 and 12 in the morning, with daytimes reaching 23 to 29 across the region. Friday, though, things are changing. It'll be partly cloudy, high chance of rain in the south, medium chance elsewhere, the chance of a thunderstorm in the south in the evening. Winds coming in from the northwest to northeast, 15 to 25 kilometres an hour, tending northwesterly during the day, then tending northwest to northeasterly, 15 to 20 kilometres an hour during the evening. Overnight temps falling to between 10 and 15, with daytime temps reaching between 19 and 28. Saturday, cloudy, very high chance of showers, most likely in the morning and afternoon. The chance of a thunderstorm as well. Winds northerly, 15 to 25 kilometres an hour, tending northwesterly during the day, then becoming light during the evening. Overnight temperatures falling to between 10 and 14, with daytime temps reaching between 16 and 24. We'll have another weather update for you straight after the midday news. Good morning, everyone. Brent Barlow with you at the moment until 12, just under an hour of my show to go. Still got plenty of music lined up for you. But right now it's time for the passing parade.
8: Hello again. This is John Doremus with the passing parade of the story of Gaius Julius, or as he is somewhat better known, Julius Caesar. Every so often, history produces a man who rises to tower over his contemporaries, who by the force of his personality and achievements changes the entire trend of world affairs. Such a man, perhaps one of the greatest, was Julius Caesar. And I'll be back to tell you about him after this message.
9: 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And now we continue with the passing parade.
8: Gaius Julius was born on July 12th in the year 102 BC. The Julius family was of noble rank, and Gaius was educated accordingly. A protege of General Marius, the dominant political figure in Rome, he was marked for early promotion in the army, which he entered as a matter of course. The death of Marius obliged him, for political reasons, to stay clear of Rome, and he at once left for service with the Roman legions in Asia Minor. When things had cooled off at home, he returned and embarked on a marathon spending spree that ended in his bankruptcy. His debts were paid by a friend with political aspirations, one Crassus, who together with Julius and a powerful politician named Pompey formed what was known as the First Triumvirate, which in reality was a dictatorship. Julius was far from satisfied. He was determined to rule the Roman Empire alone. To achieve this purpose, he put his military genius to work and set out on a campaign of conquest that resulted first in the Roman domination of Gaul and then of Britain. Ironically, during his absence from Rome, his standing suffered. The triumvirate had drifted apart, and when Crassus was killed in Syria, Pompey made his play for sole power. Julius, he declared, had not been given authority to subjugate Gaul. Backed by the Senate, he sent word to Julius ordering him to disband his army and return forthwith to Rome and give an account of himself. Julius disobeyed the order. In January 49 BC, at the head of an armed legion, he crossed the river Rubicon, the boundary of the Roman home state, and by so doing, automatically declared war on the Senate and Pompey. The ultimate outcome was the death of Pompey, and the emergence of Julius Caesar as dictator of Rome. The Senate voted him absolute power for life. But the life of Julius Caesar had not long to run. His short period of office was distinguished by wise judgment. He organized a popular party, allotted state lands to proletarian settlers, taxed the capitalists, limited profits and usury, fixed prices and paid unemployment relief. He refused the title of king and was proclaimed emperor instead. As such, he was granted the sole right to make war and peace and to dispose of public funds. To his enemies, many of them formerly his friends, this was intolerable. They struck on March 15, 44 B.C. In broad daylight, while the Senate was in session, Julius Caesar was stabbed to death by a group of Republicans led by Cassius and Marcus Brutus. Caesar did not die in vain, however. He was succeeded by his nephew Augustus, who brought 400 years of peace to the Mediterranean world. Our time is up. This is John Doremus, and goodbye for now.
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David Gilmour there. That's from his album Rattle That Lock, and that's called The Girl in the Yellow Dress, written by David Gilmour and Polly Sampson. I think she might have, she's writes some great lyrics, so she could have written the lyrics for that one. David Gilmour, vocals and guitar, Martin France, drums, Jules Holland, piano, Rado Close, guitar, Chris Lawrence, double bass, John Paricelli on guitar, Colin Stetson, saxophone, some nice sax in that, and Robert Wyatt on cornet. So, different songs on that album all the way through, and some good stuff there. Rattle That Lock. It's 25 past 11, and before that, by the way,

Mr. Conway with Big Trouble. We're going to liven things up a bit now with the North Mississippi All-Stars.

I'm Neil Mack, and I invite you to join me on Wednesday afternoons from 12 until 3, when I'll be playing music while in my room. You might hear Miles Davis or John Coltrane, Bob Dylan or David Bowie, Joni Mitchell or Marianne Faithfull, Lucinda Williams or The Waifs. So many genres you'll never be bored. Tune in and chill out. Come into my room on Wednesday afternoons at KRRFM.

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train. 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

0: That's R.L. Burnside and the Sound Machine from his album Bad Luck City, talking about the ghetto. Before that, we had Tony Joe Wyatt with Taking the Midnight Train.
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Bruce Hornsby and the range there, and that's called Look Out Any Window. Well, I'm looking out a window right now, and it's just a stunning morning. One of those spring mornings that you really enjoy. And I'm enjoying just looking out the window at it, in fact. A little bit of a breeze coming up now, but it's 23 degrees, rather pleasant morning, all in all. So I'll be out there shortly. I've got probably another 15 minutes for my show to go, and then Neil will be here. But in the meantime, Candos IGA have some great savings this week. 24 by 375 mil Coca-Cola, hot buy, $27 each. 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

0: Ray Beadle there, and the King Brothers, Once a Week. 10 to 12.
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3 minutes away from news at midday. Time for me to head off. Thanks for your company, everyone. I'll be back next Wednesday, 9 or 12. See you then. Neil's up next with a good show, and he'll take you through till 3. Then we've got Chris from 3 till 6, followed by Nick from 6 through till 9 tonight.

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1: Hello, I'm Lewis Donaldson. The Consumer Price Index rose 4% in the 12 months to August. That's up from 3.5% in July. New figures from the Australian Bureau of Statistics show housing was the largest contributor to annual inflation. It rose by 5.7%. Dwelling prices increased by 5.4% as builders passed on higher costs for materials and labour. Transport was the second largest CPI contributor, up 5.6% due to higher automotive fuel prices. Meantime, the Prime Minister says cost of living measures are on the way. Asked in Melbourne today what support the federal government would be providing, Anthony Albanese remained tight-lipped.
2: And we'll announce them in my EFO. Which is at the end of the year, and the budget next year.
3: What they
2: expect is a government to be considered, to work through proposals in a considered, orderly way. That is what we are doing. We understand people are doing it tough.
1: The Greens are set to announce their new leader shortly. The party met this morning following the resignation of Larissa Waters earlier this week. David Shoebridge, Sarah Hanson-Young and Maureen Faruqi all put their hands up for the job. Senator Shoebridge had teamed up with Steph Hodgins-May, while Senator Faruqi was running alongside Nick McKim. The Australian Transport Safety Bureau says staff resourcing has emerged as a recurring area of inquiry into several incidents at Sydney Airport. Preliminary reports from 4 of 6 investigations into aircraft coordination and conflict incidents have been released. They outline the sequence of events in each of the occurrences and contain important contextual and operational information, but do not make any findings. ATSB Chief Commissioner Angus Mitchell says further investigations are needed to understand the significance of staff resourcing pressures within Sydney Tower.
4: Specifically, the practice of combining operational roles, the routine reliance on overtime to fill shifts, and training or supervision activities being conducted alongside operational duties. I will stress that we have not determined whether staffing resources directly contributed to any occurrence.
1: Researchers say honeybee silk could be used to make wound dressings. Laura Devoy has more.
5: Honeybee silk is a naturally occurring protein material but can be manufactured in a lab, which allows researchers to modify the protein sequence and potentially introduce new features into the materials. The CSIRO and Adelaide University found the film gradually broke down in the wound rather than remaining as a permanent material, which could potentially reduce the need to remove a dressing and disturb delicate new tissue. Researchers have been awarded a Medical Research Future Fund grant to develop and test several smart dressings, which might help prevent infections in chronic wounds. An estimated 450,000 Australians suffer from chronic wounds each year.
1: Turning to sport, in swimming, Ed Somerville has broken the 200-metre freestyle world record at the Australian Short Course Championships in Sydney. Ben Armbruster became the first Aussie to go under 22 seconds in the men's 50-metre butterfly, while Josh Collette set a national record in the men's 100-metre breaststroke. Lenny Pallister and Sam Short also booked themselves tickets to the World Championships in Beijing. And in the AFL, Nick Martin has re-signed with Essendon until the end of 2031.
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8: And a very good afternoon. It's 5 minutes past 12. Neil Mack here for the next 3 hours. And Let's have a look at the weather. What a glorious day. Absolutely fabulous. I've just been sitting out in the garden with Terry and Bettina, enjoying half an hour of relaxation, and it's been fabulous. 23.5 degrees here in Candos. And the forecast is, well, you just look out the window, that's the forecast. Bathurst was expecting 23 today, Katoomba 22, Lithgow 22, Mudgee 26, and Orange 20. And that's going to be how the day is. For tomorrow, if I can find the right piece of paper, tomorrow tells me that it's going to be sunny with northwesterly to northeasterly winds, 15 to 20 k's, becoming light in the early morning, then turning north to northwesterly, 15 to 25 k's in the latter part of the morning. Overnight temperatures falling to between 7 and 12, with daytime temps reaching somewhere between 23 and 29. Friday, the 2nd of October, the weather is taking a slight change. Partly cloudy with a high chance of rain in the south, medium chance elsewhere, and the chance of a thunderstorm in the south as well. Overnight temps falling to between 10 and 15, and during the day on Friday, it'll still be fairly warm, 19 to 28. On Saturday, and this is a pity because we have visitors arriving from Sydney, the forecast says it's cloudy with a high chance of showers in the morning and the afternoon, and the chance of a thunderstorm in the afternoon and evening, which is a pity because we're having a sausage sizzle in the afternoon for 16 of us. Temperatures on Saturday somewhere between 16 and 24. So I would suggest to you that for the next 3 days you take every opportunity to enjoy some beautiful weather and just relax and be prepared to, why don't you mow first of all, and then the rain will come on the weekend and the grass will grow and you'll have to mow all over again.
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10: Adventurers meet at 5 p.m. on Wednesdays at the Candos Scout Hall on the corner of Davy Road and Campbell Street in Candos. 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

0: my best mate in England, and I grew up next door to his house, Nigel. Unfortunately, he won't be listening because it's about 2 in the morning, and I know that he won't be tuning in at that ungodly hour. But that was XTC, an English band formed in the early 70s in Swindon, fronted by a guy called Andy Partridge on guitars and vocal, and Colin Molden on bass. They were a very, very popular band, and I've probably got about 3 tracks that I'm planning to play from them. The first one there was Making Plans for Nigel. And we kicked off the show today with another mod revival type band, The Jam. The Jam were very much part of the mod revival in England in the early 70s. I just checked on the details. They had 18 consecutive top 40 singles in the UK from their debut in 1977 to their breakup in 1982, including 4 number one hits. That track that I played was Going Underground. The lead singer was Paul Weller, who's still very active today and is affectionately known as the Mod Father. It's 25 past 12. I've got a packed programme here, as they say. People like Dinah Crowell, the D-Lines, Chelsea Carmichael, Richard Thompson, Eva Cassidy, John Martin. I had planned to play something by a band called Family, but I went and left those records on my desk at home. So I don't have those, but I've got a couple of albums by Loggins and Messina and John Stewart, and something for just after 1 o'clock. I'm going to be playing a track or two by Jesse Colin Young, who was originally part of the Youngbloods. But I'll tell you a little bit of a story about all of that a little later. Right now, these messages.
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0: She is a true troubadour, a gypsy soul, travelling the land telling her stories. 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

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Well, I just couldn't find the pen. And then there was the quest for writing paper, and it just went on from there. I have it in my mind to tell you more when the time is right. But meanwhile, I'll be playing waltzes.

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It's called The Ballad of the Hulk. You know, I used to share a tailor with David Bruce Banner.

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1: That's an interesting character, a guy called Bill Callahan. And that particular track was called Ballad of the Hulk. Comes from Maryland in the USA. I quite like his style. It's a little different. And in fact, it's not too dissimilar to the track that I played prior to that, which was by a guy called Adrian Crowley. He's Irish, which you probably got from the lint of his voice. A track called Bread and Wine from his album The Watchful Eye of the Stars. I quite like Adrian Crowley. He's worked with Portishead, which is an interesting band in themselves, and a lot of good music that comes out of, well, various parts of England, and I guess right around the world. It is 25 minutes to 1 o'clock, and goodness me, the music keeps going. This is the D-Lines from a lovely album of theirs called The Sea Drift. This is a track called Little Earl. Only I haven't lined it up correctly. Sorry, we'll try that again. This is the D-Lines with The Sea Drift and Little Earl.

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2: And I should also tell you that the Mudgee Church Markets are on this Saturday the 3rd of October. They're held in the grounds of St John's Anglican Church on the corner of Church and Market Street. 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They're sure to have some fun down there and pick up some bargains. Brought to you by KRRFM 98.7. And I was talking with Terry Yates and Bettina earlier this morning and mentioning that I was probably going to be playing some Richard Thompson tracks, and I will be later on. And of course, as you're talking music with people, you say, well, Richard Thompson was part of Fairport Convention, maybe I should be playing some Fairport. I didn't bring in any Fairport Convention with me today, but what I did do was bring in an album of Sandy Denny and the Straubs. And that ties in with an album that Peter Hay kindly lent me last Thursday when I saw him, when I took over the jazz show at 9 o'clock last Thursday. He lent me an album by the Straubs. And of course, Sandy Denny was part of the Straubs in the very early days. And I've got a track lined up with her on it, singing probably almost her signature tune, I guess. Who knows where the time goes? Sandy Denny and the Straubs.

Well, come gather around and I'll sing you a song about a crazy old world that's coming along. Till one day some fool made the decision to turn on the television. Of course, radio reported we'd all ignore it. Paper said we'd have no time for it. But before you knew it, you knew Milton Berle. And we all had a new escape from the world. All tuned in before too soon, we were watching a man walk on the moon. He made it look as easy as driving a car. Video killed the radio star. I got the talking blues.

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All you gotta do is rhyme a line or two. Rhyme a line or two and then you don't even have to rhyme again. See? I can say anything I want to now. Well, you know, within reason.

It's a sitcom catchphrase game show nation. Television soon defied explanation. As the situation took to such a degree that eventually we all heard about cable TV. Of course, free TV news swore we'd ignore it, that your average family could never afford it. But again, they were wrong. Eventually, everybody wanted their MTV. We were all tuned in, but now the shock was watching a kid do a thing called the moonwalk. Sliding backwards, really, was eventually too far. Reality killed that video star. I got to talking blues.

So assembled at first, it was hard to foresee the impending collision with reality. But it soon seemed TV turned on itself when the real world came on like it was something else. Of course, actors all acted like they weren't floored, hoping eventually that we'd all get bored. But one after another, we pretended not to act as we hurtled ever forward towards alternative facts. Then a show called The Apprentice came on, and pretty soon, an old man with a comb over had sold us the moon. We stayed tuned in, now here we are. Reality killed by a reality star. I got to talking blues.

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2: I'll explain both of these records, the one I've just played and the one I'm about to play, after the news.

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1: Hello, I'm Lewis Donaldson. David Shoebridge is the new leader of the Greens after Larissa Waters stepped down due to ill health. The former barrister and New South Wales state member has been selected to lead the party after just 4 years in federal politics. Meantime, deputy leadership has landed with Steph Hodgins-May. Speaking today, Senator Shoebridge praised Ms. Waters' leadership and welcomed the opportunity.
2: We are not here to make the Labor Party any better. The Greens are here to replace them. We present this fresh, new, strong face to build on the amazing work of Larissa and the team, but to make that connection between people's material lives, the struggles, the stresses they've had, and the failure of politics to meet the moment. And we know what it takes. It takes building a mass movement across the country.
1: Meantime, the party has a primary vote of about 12% in most opinion polls and holds the balance of power in the upper house. They voted for the new leadership team during a two-day policy meeting in Sydney. Gaming platform Roblox has agreed to do more to protect Australian children from grooming and sexual exploitation. Laura Devoy reports.
3: The online safety regulator has accepted a court-enforceable undertaking from Roblox following concerns it was not meeting its obligations under the Online Safety Act. eSafety says Roblox allegedly failed to have sufficient measures in place to prevent contact between adults and children under 16. While Roblox says it believed it was meeting its obligations, the platform has committed to implementing a range of measures, including preventing adults from contacting unknown children without parental consent and strengthening the settings of children's accounts so they are private by default. Roblox will have 3 months to implement the changes.
1: The total number of dwelling approvals in Australia fell 6.1% in August to 16,953. That's according to seasonally adjusted data out today from the Bureau of Statistics. Meantime, approvals for private dwellings excluding houses fell by 21.1% last month after rising 0.8% in July, while private sector houses were up 3.7% following a 1.9% drop the month before. The Civil Aviation Safety Authority says preliminary reports into recent incidents at Sydney Airport support its view there are no immediate safety risks. The Australian Transport Safety Bureau says staff resourcing has emerged as a recurring area of inquiry, but further investigations were needed. The reports released this morning outline the sequence of events and contain contextual information, but do not make any findings. In a statement, the authority says if safety action was needed, it would be taken. A consortium is the Queensland Government's preferred builder of Brisbane's new stadium. Bessex Wattpack, John Holland, has progressed to the final stage of contract negotiations, but are yet to be formally appointed. A 63,000-seat stadium is said to be built in Victoria Park in time to host the Olympic and Paralympic Games in 2032. Both companies have been involved in several stadium builds and renovations in Australia. Turning to sport, in cricket, Sophie Molyneux has been named to lead Australia against Bangladesh and New Zealand despite a hip injury. Selectors say her involvement in the matches will be assessed over the coming days. Bowler Lucy Hamilton has been ruled out of the Bangladesh games with a quad strain, but it's hoped she'll return to face the Kiwis. Australia will face Bangladesh in the first of 3 one-day internationals on Friday week.
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6: It's just on 5 minutes past one, and we'll have another look at the weather for you. 24 degrees it now is outside in Kandos here, and beautiful clear blue sky. For tomorrow, another sunny day, and overnight temps falling to between 7 and 12. But tomorrow the temperatures are expected in the range of 23 to 29, depending on where you are. Friday, though, there is a change coming through. It's a partly cloudy day, and there will be the possibility of rain in the south and possibly elsewhere as well. Winds will get up to 15 to 25 k's during the day. Temperatures, though, will be in the 19 to 28 region. Saturday, the weather does break. It'll be cloudy. There's a high chance of showers, most likely in the morning and the afternoon, and along with the chance of a thunderstorm in the afternoon and evening. Winds, again, about 15 to 25 k's, and temperatures reaching somewhere between 16 and 24. So there you have it. Enjoy today and tomorrow. And then on Friday, just be a little aware that there will be a change coming through. Hopefully it won't be too serious. Just before the news, I played a couple of tracks and I didn't get a chance to back announce them. The track I played directly before the news was by Diana Krall. She's the wife of Elvis Costello, and she was singing a song there that perhaps not too many people know. It was called This Dream of You. It was written by Bob Dylan and appeared on one of his albums released in 2009, the album Together Through Life. From memory, I don't think it charted terribly highly, but it's nevertheless, it's a good album. But then again, I'd say that about any of Bob Dylan's albums. And before that, immediately before that, you may have picked up the Welsh accent. It was Tom Jones with a track called Talking Reality Television Blues. I have no idea who he was talking about when he mentioned the show The Apprentice and the host with the comb over. Couldn't imagine who he was talking about, but it's a great, great track from an album that was called Surrounded by Time. You know, Tom Jones really is a very classy performer. And I think he's still on The Voice in the UK, and just is doing a good job there. I think he's excellent. I have a lot of time for Tom Jones. As I mentioned a couple of times before I came into the studio today, I caught up with Terry and Bettina. Terry does the Mud to the Stars show on Sundays along with Peter. And Terry had very kindly lent me an album by a guy called Jesse Colin Young. Now, you may or may not know that Jesse Colin Young was originally a member of a band called The Youngbloods. And he was the founding member, and they had a couple of hit records. In 1972, they dissolved, and he started out on a solo career. And I've got two of his albums with me, along with the album that Terry lent me. But hopefully Terry is listening right now, and I don't want to play something from his album right at this second. So I'm going to play something from Jesse Colin Young's first album, which was called Song for Julie. Julie was his first child, who was born in 1966. The album that Terry lent me is called Lights Shine, and has a picture of Julie on the back cover. But that was his second album. And then after Song for Julie, I'm going to play a track called Ridgetop, because for a period of time, Jesse Colin Young and his family lived on a ridgetop, and unfortunately then got burnt out by some serious fires. But look, I'm rabbiting on too long. Let me play Song for Julie by Jesse Colin Young.

Jesse Colin Young with a track written for his firstborn, Julie. The song is called Song for Julie, even though I know he pronounces it Julia, but that's the album title, Song for Julia. And the next track on the album is a track called Ridgetop, and that's where he lived, just outside of San Francisco, on a ridgetop for a number of years, and then some terrible fires came through and he had to get out. Poor old Jesse Colin Young passed away in March of 2025, aged 83. This is Ridgetop.

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4: 23 minutes past one, you're with Neil Mack here at KRRR. And even though I do a jazz program on Thursdays from 9 till 12, occasionally I like to slip in a piece into this show, because I feel that whilst there are different genres, a lot of them overlap. This next band is from the southeast London jazz scene that has really started to flourish in the last 6 or 7 years. The band is called Maisha, M-A-I-S-H-A. It's a Swahili word that means life. This piece of music is described in Wikipedia, or this album is described in Wikipedia as a fusion of 1960s and 1970s modal and spiritual jazz with West African, Afrobeat and high life rhythms. Well, I'll leave you to make your own mind up. This is Maisha and Inside the Acorn.

0: What a fabulous sound from a South East London band called Maisha and Inside the Acorn. Terry, I hope you were listening there. I have a feeling that's exactly the sort of music that you would appreciate. And it certainly sounded as though they were having a lot of influence from people like Pharoah Saunders and Alice Coltrane. Lovely piece of music. I just want to tell you about a film night presented by the Candos Ralston Film Society that's taking place not this Saturday, but next Saturday, the 10th of October, at the Ralston Hall. Doors open at 5:30 and the show starts at 6 p.m. This month's movie classic is called The Bucket List. It was released in 2007 originally and is an American comedy drama directed by Rob Reiner and starring Jack Nicholson and Morgan Freeman, following two terminally ill men who travel the world to complete a list of things to do before the inevitable. Light meals will be available from the local Rotary Club. Come and have a meal and enjoy a great movie. Once again, Saturday the 10th of October at the Ralston Hall. You'll need to join the club to attend. The cost is $15 a person or $30 for a family. That's a one-off cost and covers all films shown during the year. Membership forms are available at the community charity shop or on the night at the Ralston Hall. Keeping you in touch with our community, KRRFM.
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0: The name Bunny Wailer should give you a clue as to the sort of music that I'm about to play. He was a member, one of the original members of the reggae group, the Wailers, along with Bob Marley and Peter Tosh. But he released his own debut album in 1976 called Blackheart Man. And this track from that album, This Train, Bunny Wailer.

0: Recorded in 1971, that's John Stewart from an album called The Lonesome Picker Rides Again. The opening track on side one, Just an Old Love Song. And hidden away on side two, third track, is a track that he wrote for the Monkees, Daydream Believer. But we'll save that for another day.
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2: 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The signal leaves Mount Coomba Mellon after dark. Nobody sees it move.

And Chris will be behind the microphone at 3 o'clock, so an hour and 12 minutes to go. And he put that promo together himself. I think he's very talented, and he plays some great music too. So stay listening after I depart the studio. This is a New Zealand band. Well, I say New Zealand. They actually were based for quite a period of time in the late 60s and early 70s in Sydney. But the guy who heads up the band, a guy called Dalvenius, was born in Taranaki in New Zealand. And his first band was a band called The Olympics. But this is Dalvenius and the Fascinations and a track called Voodoo Lady.

That's a guy called Snooks Eagling from 1958, a blind singer and guitarist. To take us up to the news, this is the D-Lines again and a track called The Oil Rigs at Night.

0: In particular, for a couple of my listeners who like and appreciate John Martin, that was Solid Air from his 1973 album. And what a lineup of people that he had on that album. John Martin himself, of course, Danny Thompson on double bass, John Bundrick on piano, organ and clavinet, Dave Mattox on drums, Dave Pegg on bass, Speedy Keen on congas, Tristan Fry on vibes on that particular track, Tony Coe on sax on that track as well. And before that, something from John Martin's second album called The Tumbler that was released in 1968, in October 1968, a track called Going Down to Memphis.
1: Hi, I'm Kate from The Property Shop. Having grown up in the Cairns and Rolleston area, this community has always felt like home, so I'm really excited to see The Property Shop opening its doors in Rolleston. We'll be officially opening on Thursday the 1st of October at 10 a.m, and I'd love to invite our existing clients, local families, businesses and anyone in the community to pop in and say hello. It'll be a great chance to catch up with some familiar faces, meet some new ones and celebrate becoming an even bigger part of the local community. We'd love to see you there.
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0: Isn't that unusual? That's an English all-female band called the All Day Breakfast Club, and they just call that particular track What If Nile Rodgers and Fela Kuti Were Friends. Love the sound. Love that sound very much. Great, great piece of music.
1: They say love is for young lovers. Well, I was loved good ones. Mother Rose, my sister,
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0: 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As I say, the Rylston Showground at 8:30. If you can't make it there, we'll just tune in and listen to some great jazz from 9 o'clock. 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If you want further information on the Rylston Ramblers, then give Eric or Leslie a call. Their number is 0419 015 889. It's just on 2:30, so I think that's time for a couple of tracks from Richard Thompson. It's the Money Shuffle.

0: That's guitarist extraordinaire Richard Thompson, late of Fairport Convention, of course, but released so many albums on his own. That's from a compilation album called Gathered Tracks, and his composition, Mingus Eyes. It's 20 minutes to three. Chris will be here at 3 o'clock, so don't turn off, because he plays some great music, really does. I have just got these messages to play, and then we'll come back with a Dylan tune and a David Bowie tune, but performed by completely different artists in unusual presentations. But these messages first of all.
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3: Overtaking on country roads requires patience and good judgment. On single lane roads, vehicles can approach at closing speeds of 200 kilometres per hour, meaning you have minimal chances of surviving a front impact. In adverse conditions such as heavy rain or fog, it's a good idea to forget about overtaking at all, unless on dual carriageways. When you're driving on a twisting country two-lane road, long straights are few and far between, and it can be tempting to take a chance in order to overtake. The important thing to remember is, if you're in doubt about your ability to pass safely, then don't. Wait until the road is clear for a long stretch, or until an overtaking lane comes along. Impatience costs lives. And it's worth taking a few extra minutes to reach your destination rather than trying to overtake in risky situations.
0: This next track is by a jazz quartet led by drummer Jack DeJohnette, bassist Larry Grenadier, keyboardist John Medeski, and guitarist John Schofield. The album's called Hudson, which is inspired apparently by the beauty and the history of the Hudson River, from which Woodstock is just a few miles away. And Woodstock is where these guys were holding up to record this particular album. And I guess Woodstock is also familiar with Bob Dylan, and one of the tracks that he wrote while living in Woodstock was this one, Lay Lady Lay.

Yeah, that's good. That's Hudson and Lay Lady Lay. It's about 8 minutes to 3 o'clock. Chris is in the building and he'll take you through until six. This is the Cowboy Junkies with 5 years, and I think that I'll finish it off with just a little bit of Eva Cassidy. Thanks for being with me. I'll be back tomorrow for my jazz show. Otherwise, I'll be here next Wednesday. Take care. Bye-bye.

0: Signal acquired. Leave the usual road behind. There's another track to find. Good songs, forgotten songs. Something different coming through.
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0: Well, g'day everyone. You're here with Chris and Off the Beaten Track on KRR 98.7. Big hello to Justin and his girlfriend Tony again, if you're listening in Texas in the United States. And a really good day to a really good mate of mine, Roland, down on Bruny Island in Tasmania. If you've tuned in, good to have you all along. We've got 3 hours of music ahead, but first, here's our funny good news.
1: Well, that was the official news. And now that you know everything going wrong with the world, it's time for something slightly less depressing. This is the good, the odd, and the unlikely, where everything is true until I clearly announce that it isn't. First, the good news. A wildlife center in Mississippi is running what it calls raccoon boot camp. The recruits are orphaned or injured baby raccoons preparing to return to the wild. They're taught to swim, search for food, climb trees, escape predators, and avoid human traps. After approximately 6 months, the successful recruits even receive a graduation ceremony. Their names are read aloud, pomp and circumstances played, and they're blessed before being released into the forest. They don't receive certificates, mainly because not one of them has mastered holding a pen, but several are believed to have graduated with honors in advanced rubbish bin inspection. Now for the odd news, and this one comes from Australia. Researchers have been studying a bottlenose dolphin named Bubbles, who lives around Lady Elliot Island on the southern Great Barrier Reef. Bubbles has developed an unusual method of obtaining lunch. He selects a kingfish, chases it, until the frightened fish regurgitates its meal, and then eats whatever comes out. Researchers recorded this behavior 11 times between 2021 and 2025. They call it kleptoparasitism, meaning one animal steals food already obtained by another. Bubbles simply calls it takeaway. And finally, here's today's story that absolutely did not happen. The entirely fictional Australian Department of Rural Etiquette has proposed a national standard for the country driver wave. Under the new rules, motorists passing on rural roads must lift exactly 2 fingers from the steering wheel. One finger will be considered unfriendly, while an entire hand may constitute excessive enthusiasm. Exemptions will apply to drivers holding a meat pie, carrying a cup of coffee, or preventing a dog from falling out the passenger side window. Officials have not explained how the rules will be enforced, mainly because nobody in the department knows how to perform the wave without taking both hands off the steering wheel. And that's the good, the odd, and the unlikely. The only news bulletin that tells you exactly when it stops being news. 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
2: 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That's Joe.

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Joe scratches his chin, uh-huh. 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

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He's the first one there to lend you a hand. Heart of gold and a toolbox of rubbish and absolutely no bloody plan. But if you're in strife, Joe'll turn up at your gate. 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

0: Well, that was Goanna and Solid Rock. Well, the warmer weather's here, guys, so I've finished cutting wood for the season. Putting the chainsaws away is a bit of a relief, although I've still got to get the petrol out, drain them and clean them up and stuff like that for next year. But right now, I'm swapping a wood pile for the veggie patch. Word from our sponsors, and then back to the music.
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0: All right, beware driving around schools. The school zone speed limit is a strict 40 kilometres per hour. 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Slow down, watch for children, because they are probably not watching out for you.
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0: Blondie there with a bit of music there. I'm booked in for a haircut next Tuesday. It's going to be my first in about 15 years. The hair's halfway down my back and I think it's coming up to around about my shoulders or so. I'm not sure. I'm not really keen on it, but my wife's really insisting on it. So by next Wednesday, next week's show, I'll be able to tell you how much I survived and whether I survived. Anyway, we'll hear from our sponsors and then we'll get back into some more music.
1: Bowel cancer is the second biggest cancer killer in Australia, but a simple screening test could save your life. So the Jodie Lee Foundation would like you to please take the test, because the more tests that are taken, the less we'll see of bowel cancer. Talk to your GP today.
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0: Jazz can take on many forms. The blues of Bessie Smith and Leadbelly. The big band sounds of Glenn Miller or Dave Brubeck. The instrumentals of Miles Davis or John Coltrane. The vocals of Louis, Ella and Frank. And the Australian sounds of Don Burrows and James Morrison. 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
2: 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I'm Chris, and you're off the beaten track. The news is coming up shortly, but before we get there, I want to hear from you. Got a song you'd like me to play on next week's show? Want to hear one of my original songs again? Or maybe you've got an idea for a song of your own. 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That's Chris Rhinestone at gmail.com. I'm Chris. This is Off the Beaten Track on KRRR. Stay with me. The news is coming up next.
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4: Good afternoon, I'm Melissa Delfs. The Consumer Price Index rose 4% in the 12 months to August, up from 3.5% in July. New figures from the Australian Bureau of Statistics show housing was the largest contributor to annual inflation. It rose by 5.7%. Meanwhile, transport was second, largely due to higher automotive fuel prices. Treasurer Jim Chalmers says today's figures confirm Australia is not immune from the oil crisis in the Middle East. The Prime Minister has defended the government's efforts on cost of living, announcing today that more measures are on the cards. Speaking in Melbourne today, Anthony Albanese was tight-lipped on exactly what support the Commonwealth will provide, saying it will be unveiled at the end of the year and in the following budget. Mr. Albanese says he understands Australians are doing it tough, but called out the Coalition and leader Angus Taylor, asking these questions of his shadow counterpart today.
5: How can you promise $110 billion of new spends, which he has? How can you oppose every savings which has been put forward? And how can you say you'll repeal the measures that were put in place, such as the changes to capital gains tax, and then say that you're going to have a fiscally responsible policy?
4: Gaming platform Roblox has agreed to do more to protect Australian children from grooming and sexual exploitation. Laura Devoy reports.
6: The online safety regulator has accepted a court-enforceable undertaking from Roblox following concerns it was not meeting its obligations under the Online Safety Act. eSafety says Roblox allegedly failed to have sufficient measures in place to prevent contact between adults and children under 16. While Roblox says it believed it was meeting its obligations, the platform has committed to implementing a range of measures, including preventing adults from contacting unknown children without parental consent and strengthening the settings of children's accounts so they are private by default. Roblox will have 3 months to implement the changes.
4: New South Wales police say three people extradited from Victoria over a shooting in Sydney South have now been charged with the murder of a 23-year-old man who was fatally shot in a separate incident. Police have maintained the man was not the intended target. A 16-year-old boy and two men aged 22 and 23 were arrested yesterday and charged with murder and other offences. Detective Superintendent Joe Dewey says there's no links between the trio and two teenagers previously charged who were alleged to have been involved in planning.
7: We will allege they were contracted as hired guns by an organised crime group to attend New South Wales and commit these violent acts, including the murder of Mr. Tapia.
4: A replacement for Bear, the famous koala detection dog, has been found in Ochre, a two-year-old coolie who has stepped into the big job. Ochre will take on the task of smelling live koalas by the scent of their fur from metres below the tree line when they're in need of rescue from bushfires, floods and cyclones. She's still undergoing training by the International Fund for Animal Welfare after making the big trip from New South Wales to the Sunshine Coast for in-person testing. Ochre should be ready to hit the ground running in time for summer. And turning to sport in cricket, Sophie Molyneux has been named to lead Australia against Bangladesh and New Zealand despite a hip injury. Selectors say her involvement in the matches will be assessed over the coming days. Bowler Lucy Hamilton has been ruled out of the Bangladesh games with a quad strain, but it's hoped she'll return to face the Kiwis. Australia will face Bangladesh in the first of three one-day internationals on Friday week.
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0: 1927 there with That's When I Think of You. We're getting our veggie patch up and running this year. We started with some tomatoes, cucumbers and lettuce, you know, the easy stuff. So my wife and I really enjoy growing things, but we just haven't had that much bloody luck with it, you know. So things seem to go better in pots rather than straight in the ground. But anyway, we're going to give it another go. See how we go. Hopefully the frost doesn't hit. Because I think 2 years ago we actually got it right and then a frost hit and killed all the tomatoes. But anyway, all you guys out there growing some salad veg, good luck. Hope we get it right this year. Anyway, back to our sponsors and then back to the music.
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0: The Mudgee Church Markets are on again at St John's Anglican Church, corner of Church and Market Street, Mudgee. The market's held on the first Saturday of the month. Local grown produce like fruit and veg, homemade textiles, clothes, pre-loved books, jewellery, arts and crafts, etc. And there's so much more. 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

lie in sweat.

0: Just returned from the UK launch of her sixth album, Snez comes to Candos on the 16th of October for one night only at the Candos Museum. 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

0: Oh, we had a bit of Pat Benatar there, Human League, and a bit of Noise Works. Got a couple of more sponsors coming up, and we'll lead into the news, which is coming up shortly with a little bit more music.
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A world of never-ending happiness. 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Day or night.

0: You're listening to KRRR Radio with Chris and Off the Beaten Track. Last couple of songs there were Billy Squire with The Stroke, Prince with Let's Go Crazy, and an original KRRR one, My Turn Now. 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

0: 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We got Nick coming up next. We've been listening to a bit of NXS there, a bit of Suzanne Vega, Bachman Turner Overdrive. News is coming up shortly. I'm going to play a couple more from our sponsors and another bit of music into the end of the show. But thanks again for listening, and I do hope to see you next week.
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0: Yeah, very good evening. 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It's coming up to 10 minutes past 6, in fact, and you're tuned into the Rock and Roll Blues and Boogie Show on KRRR. You've got Nick here and taking through till 9 o'clock. I'm looking forward to presenting a program this evening, and I hope your day's been going well. It's only going to get better now. You've got plenty of music to look forward to for the next few hours. Thank you to everybody who has come in, done some brilliant shows today. Thank you to Faith Couchy for coming in nice and early between 6 and 9. Also, thank you to Brent Barlow between 9 and midday for the Morning Magazine. We had Neil Mack in until 3 o'clock, another great show. And then Chris, sounding pretty good for his doing his training and coming in and doing a little bit of presenting on his own as well, so he should be pretty right. We'll probably throw him right into the deep end next week, I reckon. But right now you've got me, and we've got plenty of music for your listening pleasure. We've got some sort of weather report, and I really don't know what's going on. I've got three pieces of paper here, and I can tell you at the moment that the conditions should be mostly clear for the remainder of today. 15 to 20 k's, the northerly, northwesterly winds becoming light in the evening. For tomorrow, 1st of October, sunny day, winds northwest to northeasterly, becoming northwest to northwesterly in the morning, then tending northwest to northeasterly. I might just give that a miss. The overnight temperatures falling to between 7 and 12, daytimes reaching 23 to a top of 29. For the temperatures tomorrow, Bathurst 5 to 25, Katoomba 13 to 24, Lithgow 9 to 24, Mudgee 7 to 28, Orange 8 to 22, Springwood 11 to 30 degrees, and in Candos Rylestone expecting a top tomorrow of around about 27 degrees. For Friday, partly cloudy, high chance of rain in the south, slight chance elsewhere, the chance for thunderstorm in the west. Winds northwest to northeasterly, tending northwesterly in the morning, then becoming light in the late afternoon. The overnight temperatures falling to between 10 and 15. Daytimes reaching 20 to a top of 29. For Saturday, cloudy, very high chance of rain. Most likely in the morning and afternoon, chance for thunderstorm as well. The winds, light winds, becoming northeasterly during the morning, then tending north to northwesterly during the day. The overnights falling to between 11 and 15. Daytime maximums reaching 17 to 24. And for Sunday, mostly sunny, slight chance of a shower. Chance for thunderstorm on and east of the ranges in the morning and afternoon. Light winds becoming west to northwesterly, then becoming light during the evening. The overnight temperatures falling to between 7 and 12. Daytime maximums reaching 17 to a top of 26 degrees. Time to go home yet. Here in town at the moment, sitting on 20 degrees, and we kicked off the program with a track from the late R.L. Burnside, one of the kings of the North Mississippi Hill Country Blues, and he was featuring there with James Cotton on the harmonica and also slide guitar from Derek Trucks, doing a great cover version of the song Everything Is Broken. We got one more track, and this one is called Crosscut Saw, featuring Dwayne Burnside on guitar.
1: We do it blindside style, you know.
0: And how sweet it is.

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1: 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Having grown up in the Cairns and Rolleston area, this community has always felt like home. So I'm really excited to see The Property Shop opening its doors in Rolleston. We'll be officially opening on Thursday the 1st of October at 10 a.m, and I'd love to invite our existing clients, local families, businesses, and anyone in the community to pop in and say hello. It'll be a great chance to catch up with some familiar faces, meet some new ones, and celebrate becoming an even bigger part of the local community. We'd love to see you there.
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0: Yeah, Doc Neeson there on the vocals, and also David Lowie on the guitar. It's a band called Red Phoenix from 2005. We had a track called Complicated, and the one we just heard was called Lonely With You. First up, Dom Turner and the Rural Blues Project. Some wicked sly guitar from Dom Turner. Also, the violin from George Washing Machine. We had John Gauci in there as well on the accordion, and Roscoe Clark from the 4 Day Riders on the drums there. We had Hadn't I Been Good to You. First up, we had Cold Black Maddie, which is going back to the days of R.L. Burnside. He did a great cover of that, but I don't believe it was the original. I think Charles Caldwell possibly did the original recording. It's 26 minutes to 7 o'clock.
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0: Yeah, some very nice boogie there from Can Heat with John Lee Hooker and the Chambers Brothers, going back to 1978 there with Mark Skyer and Chris Morgan on guitar. We had special guests there with Wolfman Jack, the late Wolfman Jack, king of the radio announcers, doing the Midnight Special, and then the track we just heard was called Open Up Your Back Door. During that recording too, you got John Lee Hooker coming out. We've done that a couple of weeks ago, played a couple from that particular 1978 recording. Also, Bob Corritor, the Bob Corritor Band out of Phoenix in Arizona. Bob Corritor owns the Phoenix Room, and he plays with the blues players that he finds and knows that are around at the time. And he plays also produces and engineers the albums as well. So we had Bob Corritor featuring there on the harmonica doing World in a Jug and also Let's Work Together. That's some great stuff there as well. It's coming up to 10 minutes to 7, and it's sitting on 19 degrees. You've got Nick here on Community Radio. I'm taking you through till 9 o'clock.
1: They say love is for young lovers. Well, I was loved good ones. Mother Rose, my sister, she packs a head.
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0: Yeah, it's pretty groovy stuff there from Deborah Coleman, and I like the sound of the guitar as well. She was featuring there on the vocals, though, with Travelling South, and also Don't Lie to Me. First up, Cyndi Lauper from her album Memphis Blues. One of the tracks there, Early in the Morning, featuring B.B. Pedro King on the sort of backing vocals, I suppose you could say there, also on lead guitar. And the following track, Rolling and Tumbling, Ann Peebles there featuring with Cyndi Lauper on the vocals, and I think it was Johnny Lang there featuring on the slide guitar as well. So that's some great stuff there, and it's a top quality album from Cyndi Lauper. It's around about 8 minutes past seven.
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Yeah, two in there from Coco Taylor. I've been dive bombed by a blowy and he wants to get me. You're going to hear me do something live on the radio right now. Gotcha. Hey, sorted that out, I think. He's dive bombed me about 100,000 times so far. 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IGA Candos proudly sponsoring KRRFM. Just had that double from Coco Taylor now. We've got a double from Gallia Vault. Hopefully. Hoodoo Evil.

0: Yeah, Susie Q on KII, double shot there. Your Mama Won't Like Me and also Too Big. And we also had a double first up from the Easy Beats doing Women and Sorry. It's 19 minutes to 8 o'clock and it's 19 degrees, in fact, here in Candos. 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

0: Yeah, featuring Pearl Alley there on the vocals. Also, Scott Ian on guitar and Jim Wilson on vocals as well. He's the main vocalist for the band called Motor Sister. And we had two tracks there, Coming For You and also Right There, Just Like That. And we also had those two tracks there from Daddy Cool at the Rock House, and also Woogie Boogie Boogie, Daddy Rocks Off. It's 8:03.
1: 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Well, I was loved, good ones.
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I'm Neil Mack, and I invite you to join me on Wednesday afternoons from 12 until 3, when I'll be playing music while in my room. You might hear Miles Davis or John Coltrane, Bob Dylan or David Bowie, Joni Mitchell or Marianne Faithfull, Lucinda Williams or The Waifs. So many genres you'll never be bored. Tune in and chill out. Come into my room on Wednesday afternoons at KRRFM.

0: Yeah, incredible vocal work there from the late Ronnie James Dio, and some wicked guitar as well. Fever Dreams and also Chalice. First up, we had Lita Ford on the vocals, also on electric guitar doing Devil in My Head. That followed a track called White Lightning. 20 minutes past eight.
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3: 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We have news and weather on the hour with a great mix of music. 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

0: All right, Joan Jett and the Blackhearts here. We had a double shot, pretty vacant, and also Love Me two times. First up, we had Motorhead doing Ace of Spades and Overnight Sensation. 25 minutes to nine, which means I've got 25 minutes of the program remaining, sitting on 18 degrees here in Candos.
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0: Yeah, a couple in there from Black Sabbath, Backstreet Kids, and all Moving Parts, Stand Still. And we had Ozzy Osbourne, a couple of solo tracks, Countdown's Begun, and also Not Going Away. I am going away. In fact, in about 6 minutes' time, I'm knocking off at 9 o'clock. Thanks a lot for tuning in tonight. Hope you enjoyed the mix, and if you're keen, I might catch up with you on Friday, kicking off at noon and going through until four.
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for a great afternoon of music you may have never heard, have a listen to From the Mud to the Stars every Sunday afternoon from 3 till 6 on KRRFM with me, Pete, and my good friend Terry Yates.

18 degrees here in Candos. Don't forget, Peter Hay will be on tomorrow morning. He'll come in and blow your brains out between 6 and 9. And then Neil Mack will be in between 9 and midday, following midday news and the weather and the community notice board. James will be until 3. Marion will be until 6. And then Trevor will take you through until 10 o'clock. Thanks once again for tuning in. Catch up with you on Friday. Don't forget to rock and roll. Don't forget to boogie woogie.

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1: 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My name is Cameron Menegoni, and I'll be here with you across this next hour to bring to you 60 minutes of all new Australian music. That's because The Local Source is powered by AMRAP, the Australian Music Radio Airplay Project. 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But coming your way on the program today, we'll be hearing from indie rock crew Hauler, the R&B tempos of Sienna 10, as well as an intimate folk number from Dovetail, all of that and more coming your way here on The Local Source. But let's get into it though with a tune from the twin sister duo of Shirley Shirley. This one's called Heart Blush. Stick around, you're here on The Local Source.

You are tuned into The Local Source. My name is Cameron Menegoni, hanging out here with you today, taking you through this hour of all Australian music in our ears. Just then, we did hear from a Sydney outfit who, from the outside, look like they have been dormant for quite a while, but Telefonica have actually been slowly crafting a new LP, their first in roughly 10 years. The track there that we did hear is actually a bit of a standalone single that they had put out to clear their backlog of already collected sounds. It's called Waking Next to the Sleeping, a fragmented and dreamy number. Something of a taste to draw you into the intricate fragility of what Telefonica is all about. Their record is coming out next year, 2027. No exact date yet, but I'm very, very curious and keen to see what new path Telefonica have gone down. Just before that, another Sydney outfit, this time the explosive five-piece of Kate Moth, their debut EP, No Key Sharp Enough, comes out in mid-October through Scenic Drive. The track there, Run Generation, is what we heard. And at the top of that bracket, to open up this week's episode of The Local Source, from the twin sister duo who hail from Kiama on the New South Wales mid-south coast, a track there from Surely Shirley, their new one, Heart Blush, really does have a melody and feel infused with that candid romance and rose-tinted visions from the nostalgia-laced duo from Kiama. My name is Cameron Menegoni, hanging out here with you today, taking you through this episode of The Local Source. But before we go any further, I do want to say a big thank you to the team at the Community Radio Network who are going through all the various trials and tribulations to get not only this program, but many others like it out into the community radio ether in the four pockets of Australiana. So a big thank you, hats off to the hard-working crew at the CRN. Don't forget, of course, you can listen to this episode of The Local Source on demand on your favourite app, no doubt, the Community Radio Plus app, which you can download for free from your favourite app store. Here is something now, though, from a Adelaide-based muso, a vibrant new pop number from Frank Ferguson. This track is called So Far. You're here on The Local Source.

It's all about the sonic styles of Australian music each and every week here on The Local Source. At the top, a Adelaide-based artist who goes by the name of Frank Ferguson. The brand new track from Frank, it's called So Far, a vibrant and sturdy new pop single. Following on, an artist who was raised in Auckland of Aotearoa, New Zealand, but these days you can find Miss June residing in Melbourne. She's an artist whose aspirations are stoked on the embers of the alternative and no-wave world. Someone who has been purging her emotions over the years with some triumphant and anthemic tracks. The brand new one is a bold celebration of deep connections. It's called MLE. It's a taste of the second studio record to come from Miss June, which is slated for release sometime in October, which is only just around the corner. And then on the tail end of that bracket, from the indie five-piece from Eora, Sydney, from Hawler, it's a gritty driving number which critiques the nature of reality TV culture and how manufactured it all is and the impact of that medium on the real-world relationships of today. From Hawler, the track, it's called Shot at Fame. But why would you want to watch fake TV when there's real community radio out there all over the country coming to you on the Community Radio Network, wherever you are in Oz? Hope you've been enjoying this show. We don't have much longer here together. There is never enough time to get through all the great tracks we have lined up each and every week. But we're going to jump into Meanjin, Brisbane at the moment. Here's something that's a bit more of a lucid dream for you. Going back to February of this year, a track from Sienna 10. It's called Wish It Was You. Stick around, not long to go.

oozing through your ears just then from a Meanjin Brisbane-based duo who go by the name of Exit Guide. Back in April of this year, they gave us a very hypnotic and pulsating number named after the haiku Violet in the Grey by the French artist of Pierre Bonnard. No doubt that track is titled Violet Grey. At the top there, another Meanjin Brisbane-based artist, this time someone whose music is embedded in ambient and indie dream pop, a track there from Sienna 10, which goes back to February of this year, a very atmospheric tune hinting at some trip-hop potential. Wish It Was You is the title of that track. There is another new tune from Sienna 10 coming out very, very shortly. And don't forget, in the middle there, the Conscious Folk Rock Project, based in Sydney on Gadigal Land from Dovetail. The track there, Home, is the title track of Dovetail's forthcoming debut album of the same name. The song itself really does explore the turbulence and also gratitude of someone who is caught up in the midst of an exploitative and commodified housing crisis, which is something I'm sure many people around the country can relate to at the moment. Interest rates have just been hiked up, and no doubt there is lots of stress around the cost of living. At least we have music to retreat into in the midst of all our emotional turmoil. My name is Cameron Menegoni, here with you on The Local Source. I have a few more tracks left in the program for you today. This one here comes from the Caroona, Adelaide psychedelic rock outfit of Druid Fluids. They have their second album coming out very, very soon. But for the moment, your taste is this sitar-laden number. It's called Petrichor. Stick around.

track there in your ears from the Nam Melbourne musician of Cassinda. She's also a multi-instrumentalist, composer, and researcher whose latest four-track EP has been very much inspired by the journeys that Cassinda has had across Ghana and Nigeria to explore her own African heritage, and also a record which does feature many talented musicians from across the Afrobeat, reggae, and jazz genres. Once again there, from Cassinda, we did hear This Life. Druid Fluids from Adelaide were in there as well with Petrichor, their brand new track. Although I have one last song for you today here on The Local Source. It comes from a Sydney outfit inspired by the sounds of 80s new wave, krautrock, and 70s art rock. This one here from Flotwegs. This track, it's called Devices Hum. My name is Cameron Menegoni. 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

0: 45 RPM, unforgettable tracks, timeless memories. Steve Miller Band, Abracadabra. Steve says the song was inspired by Diana Ross, whom he met when they performed on the same episode of the TV show Hullabaloo. And the lyric, "Round and round it goes, where it stops nobody knows," is a reference to the spinning wheel segment on another TV show called The Original Amateur Hour. Now let's head to the phones. Natalie, what did you want to hear today?
1: I grew up on a lot of Stevie Wonder, so I would really like to hear Isn't She Lovely.
0: What's your connection with it?
1: You know, I remember my dad singing it to me when I was young, and I remember loving the musicality of it too, just the chords that Stevie uses and how fun the song is. So it's one of my favorites.

0: 45 RPM, taking us back to the days when music sounded great. Remember? So do we. Stevie Wonder, Isn't She Lovely? Song from the Songs in the Key of Life album, and that's the official 7-inch radio edit. This hour, we look at the biggest selling 45s this week across the decades. Ward Lake has a fun quiz about the UK singer that gave us Those Were the Days. And Newman features a song that was a massive hit the same year that Australia celebrated 25 years of television, and the wedding of Charles, Prince of Wales, and Lady Diana Spencer was broadcast on the ABC and almost every commercial channel in Australia. The history of pop, next on 45 RPM.
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3: It had been 22 years since Slim Dusty had had a hit in the pop music charts. But in 1981, he was back at number one with yet another drinking song titled Duncan. In 1958, the Aussie country music legend made number one with The Pub With No Beer, then followed it up with The Answer to A Pub With No Beer and The Sequel to A Pub With No Beer. The bands Steely Dan, Wings and Yes all broke up in 1981. George Harrison was pretty broken up too, especially when he was ordered to pay $587,000 for subconscious plagiarism, because the court said his song, My Sweet Lord, sounded too similar to the Chiffons' 1963 hit, He's So Fine. Another former Beatle, John Lennon, had the year's biggest selling album with Double Fantasy. And it was Phil Collins, who was actually an extra on the set of the Beatles' film A Hard Day's Night, who had his first solo hit in 1981 with In the Air Tonight. Simon and Garfunkel reunited for the first time in 11 years and performed at New York Central Park. It was also the start of a short but very successful career for Australian band Men at Work, who had their debut hit with Who Can It Be Now? Another newcomer was Billy Field, who was hailed by the media as the find of the year. His number one album, Bad Habits, spawned two hits, You Weren't In Love With Me, plus the title track, Bad Habits.
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0: 45 RPM, the Supremes' first Australian top 10 hit, You Can't Hurry Love. Altogether, they had just four top 10s. The others were The Happening, which reached number 5, Love Child, which reached 2, and The Rhythm of Life with The Temptations, which reached as high as 5. Coming up, the biggest tunes this week from across the decades. And in the quiz, Ward's got a stack of questions to ask you about one of the most popular UK singers in the 60s and her debut single battled with the Beatles' Hey Jude for the top spot in several countries. Let's see what you remember on the quiz next on 45 RPM.
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3: Time to fire up for a Welsh folk singer who became one of the very first artists signed to the Beatles' Apple label. Her name? Mary Hopkin. We're about to clamber through some trivia, so don't lose your cool or shrug que sera sera too early. The questions get trickier as we go. Today's quiz comes from Jane in Ballarat, who clearly loves the swinging 60s and understands the power of infectious rhythms, the kind that lodge themselves in your head and refuse to leave, like a well-timed earworm from pop history. Alrighty, take a deep breath and let's make it sparkle. Question 1. Name the supermodel who spotted Mary's winning performance on Britain's Opportunity Knocks TV program in the late 60s and brought her to the attention of Apple Records. Question 2. Mary's debut single was released at the same time the Beatles' Hey Jude was battling it out for the number one spot in Australia and the UK. Name the song and the Beatle who produced it. And question 3. Mary went on to represent the UK at a major international song competition. Name the competition and the song she performed, and also name the Australian singer who covered the song locally. Now have a think, and I'll be back with the answers shortly. Maestro! And now the answers. Question 1. Name the supermodel who spotted Mary's winning performance on Britain's Opportunity Knocks TV program in the late 60s and brought her to the attention of Apple Records. The answer? Twiggy, the British cultural icon and teenage supermodel who championed Mary earlier on. Question 2. Mary's debut single was released at the same time the Beatles' Hey Jude was battling it out for the number one spot in Australia and the UK. Name the song and the Beatle who produced it. The answer, the song was Those Were the Days, and the Beatle who produced it was Paul McCartney.

In question three, Mary went on to represent the UK at a major international song competition. Name the competition and the song she performed, and name the Australian singer who covered the song locally. The answer, the competition was, you guessed it, Eurovision. The song was Knock Knock, Who's There? And the Australian singer who co-charted with her was Liv Mason.

So how did you go? If you nailed one, you're off to Tema Harbour for a flying start. If you got two, happiness runs in your life. And if you swept all three, why not send us a postcard when you're next on holidays? If you'd like to send in questions for a future edition of 45 RPM, email us at request@45rpmradio.com. Now, this has been The Quiz, where the records spin, the memories return, and every song has a story. I'm Ward Lake for 45 RPM.

45 RPM, Marianne Faithful, Summer Nights. It peaked at 20 in Adelaide and 17 in Melbourne. Now let's look at the number one tunes on this day when we were growing up. 40 years ago, the English pop group Bananarama scored its biggest hit in Australia, covering the 1970s shocking blues song Venus, which also topped the Australian charts. Fifty years ago, ABBA launched a two-month run atop the Australian charts with Dancing Queen. It's the song they're best known for today.

60 years ago, the Beatles took a song to number one without any member of the band playing any instrument. Like yesterday, this featured a double string quartet, and it stayed at number one for 8 weeks, paired with Ringo's Yellow Submarine. This is Eleanor Rigby.

0: Roger Taylor, Beautiful World, from the album Violence Insane in a Beautiful World. It's a new entry for Beck, Ride Lonesome, and from it, this is Runaway.
1: Number 15.

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Originally released 2 years ago, it's back thanks to a surge for the track on social media. It's up 11 places at number 4 for

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Southwood Camp is next. It's a military march featured in the British pageantry repertoire, named after a former British military installation in Hampshire.

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1: Bobby Rushaw.
2: That was music live from the concert to protect our aquifer at First Congregational Baptist Church in Midtown Memphis, Tennessee. We'll have more music from these remarkable evenings coming up right after this.

0: 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I'm not that tough, really.
1: Tough mother.
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1: 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I'm Sam McDonald with today's report. Sheep numbers at Forbes fell this sale, with agents yarding 35,950 head. There was 27,200 lambs penned, with 8,300 of these being new season. Quality was reduced this sale, with less weight and freshness yarded than previous sales. The usual buyers were present and competing in a cheaper market, partly related to quality. Trade weight new season lambs sold from $230 to $289 a head. Heavyweights range in price from $200, with agents yarding 35,950 head. There was 27,200 lambs penned, with 8,300 of these being new season. Quality was reduced this sale, with less weight and freshness yarded than previous sales. The usual buyers were present and competing in a cheaper market, partly related to quality.

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2: Good morning, I'm Laura Devoy. Home prices continue to fall across the country, a 0.2% drop in September, the sixth consecutive monthly decline. Adelaide recorded the largest drop among the capitals, down 0.6%. Senior economist at realestate.com.au, Eleanor Craig, says further falls are likely as the latest interest rate rise takes effect.
3: The spring selling season this year has not delivered that usual lift in momentum. Auction clearance rates remain soft, homes are taking longer to sell, and sales volumes to date remain well below last year's levels. Now, further price falls are likely over the coming months as this week's interest rate rise, tax changes, and of course the cumulative impact of higher borrowing costs weigh on demand.
2: Israeli authorities say a pilot stabbed their co-pilot and attempted to crash a passenger plane, which was flying from Dubai to Tel Aviv. In a statement, Prime Minister Benjamin Netanyahu says a passenger managed to break into the cockpit with one of the crew members and overpower the pilot who had carried out the stabbing. He said their actions saved many lives and prevented a major disaster. Fly Dubai, the operator of the plane, confirmed an altercation occurred in the flight deck, though underlying reasons and motives behind the event are unknown. The Prime Minister of the UK says there are strong indications Iran was involved in an incident at a Royal Air Force base in southern England. Five people were arrested over the weekend after emergency services responded to reports of suspicious vehicles near RAF Fairford in Gloucestershire, but have since been released on bail. Police say petrol was found in the vehicles, but there were no explosive devices. Andy Burnham told the BBC investigations are continuing.
4: There are strong indications that Iran played a part in what happened over the weekend at RAF Fairford. But of course, it remains an ongoing, complex and serious police investigation. And of course, we're working closely with our colleagues in the United States of America.
2: Iran has denied involvement. Back home, businesses can no longer charge customers a fee for paying by card. A ban on card surcharges announced by the Reserve Bank in March comes into effect today. Instead, the advertised price will be what customers are charged when they tap or insert their card. The RBA says businesses may choose to incorporate the surcharge into the total price and could offer discounts for paying with cash. The federal and Tasmanian governments are set to announce a $200 million package to secure the future of the Bell Bay aluminium smelter. The facility employs more than 500 people, and there were fears it would be forced to close at the end of its current electricity contract. The new deal will reportedly keep the smelter open for another 5 years. As Mental Health Month begins, new research has found while Australians value connection, many feel they're drifting apart. Lewis Donaldson has more.
5: Nearly two-thirds of people believe they are becoming more disconnected from each other. That's despite recognising the positive impact connection and belonging have on mental health. The findings come as Mental Health Australia launches its National Mental Health Month campaign, highlighting the critical role that connection, belonging and community play in mental health and well-being. CEO Carolyn Nikolaski says it's a timely reminder that even small moments of kindness and conversation can help strengthen belonging.
2: Turning to sport, Nathan Cleary and Tamika Upton have won the Dally M medals as the NRL and NRLW's best and fairest players. Cleary finished 14 votes ahead of Cronulla Sharks 5'8" Braden Trindle. His Penrith Panthers teammate Dylan Edwards was third. Upton beat West Tigers Racine McGregor to claim her third Dally M.
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8: 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And mostly sunny for today, winds north to northwesterly. And 29 degrees, the temperature forecast for today. Moderate fire danger for the central ranges. For tomorrow, partly cloudy, there is a high chance of rain and the chance of a thunderstorm in the west in the evening. Winds northwest to northeasterly and 29 degrees. And for Saturday, cloudy with again a very high chance of rain in the morning and the afternoon and the chance of a thunderstorm in the afternoon and evening. And 24 degrees. Sunday, some morning fog, the chance of a thunderstorm. And 25 degrees is man for man.

Man for Man, beautiful song written by Mike Darbo, the singer at that time who replaced Paul Jones, the original singer. And Handbags and Glad Rags.

0: The lovely Dolly Parton. The world was a brighter place for Dolly and the bargain store. It is time for some sponsorships. 14 minutes after six. And here we go.
1: Hi, I'm Kate from The Property Shop. Having grown up in the Cairns and Rolleston area, this community has always felt like home. So I'm really excited to see The Property Shop opening its doors in Rolleston. We'll be officially opening on Thursday the 1st of October at 10 a.m. and I'd love to invite our existing clients, local families, businesses and anyone in the community to pop in and say hello. It'll be a great chance to catch up with some familiar faces, meet some new ones and celebrate becoming an even bigger part of the local community. We'd love to see you there.
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Olivia Newton-John and A Little More Love, one of many written and produced for her by John Farrar, who really had a magic touch. It's 12 and a half degrees outside right now. Here's one from Stephen Sanchez's latest album, and a great record. And he's such a different singer. And this one's called Dance Away the Music, Stephen Sanchez.

Stephen Sanchez and Dance Away the Music. And the Ralston Ramblers Walking Group are on again. And today, the Ralston Showground from 8:30 a.m. Next Tuesday at the Candos Golf Club, park at the tennis courts. And for more information, you can phone Leslie and Eric on 0419-015-889. That's 0419-015-889. The Ralston Ramblers Walking Group this morning at the Ralston Showground, 8:30 a.m. next Tuesday at the Candos Golf Club, park at the tennis courts. It's 25 minutes after 6:00.

0: Leslie Gore, and that's the way boys are.
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0: Russell Morris, recorded live with orchestra and choir at the Sydney Opera House in 2023, doing a great job with a Bob Dylan tune. He actually had a hit with it before Graham Bonnet and does such a nice job. But, of course, Graham Bonnet's is the one that most people would recall. It's 13 degrees in Candos right now and 21 minutes before 7 o'clock.
1: Good morning. How are you feeling? A bit fuzzy? 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

Genesis, title track from the album A Trick of the Tail. It was 6:45. It is 6:45, and here's Tracy Chapman.

0: Tracy Chapman, what a gorgeous song. Great singer and songwriter, and just grabs you by the heart every time, doesn't she? It is 12 minutes before 7 o'clock.
1: 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Well, I was loved, good ones. Mother Rose, my sister, she pops her head.
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98.7. That's Chris Mader, who does the Wednesday afternoon radio show here at KRR. Put that together, and good on you, Chris. I rang him the day he put it on a couple of weeks back, and I said, mate, how did you get the B-52s to play a KRR promo? He said, that's exactly the sound I was going for. So good on you, Chris. Tune in to Chris on Wednesday afternoons from 3 through till 6 p.m. Chris Mader. It's 4 minutes before 7 o'clock.

Fabulous John Paul Young, another song written and produced by Harry Vander and George Young. From the Easy Beats fame, time coming up to 7 o'clock and we'll have the news, weather and the community notice board. Stick around.

0: Good morning, I'm Laura Devoy. A plane flying from Dubai to Tel Aviv with about 170 people on board had to land in Saudi Arabia after a serious altercation reportedly broke out between the pilots. The BBC's John Donison is in Jerusalem.
1: There was an initial alert that the plane had been hijacked, but it now seems that it wasn't passengers who were attempting to hijack the plane, but one of the pilots. So what it seems has happened is that a fight has broken out between the pilot and the co-pilot. Passengers then broke into the cockpit, having been asked for assistance from the crew, and all the while the plane is plummeting thousands of meters. We've now understand that at least one, if not both, of the pilots ended up with stab wounds.
0: Israel's Prime Minister Benjamin Netanyahu has praised the pilot who was attacked, as well as passengers and crew who broke into the cockpit. Australia's housing downturn has continued for a sixth consecutive month. National property values fell 1.1% in September, according to data firm Cotality. The median dwelling value fell below $900,000. Brisbane recorded the steepest monthly fall, down 1.5%, while Sydney home values are now 8.6% below their peak. The first stage of a program designed to move children with developmental delay or autism off the NDIS begins today. Thriving Kids offers a baseline level of support for children with low to moderate needs. Included in the first stage is the Thriving Kids Autism Helpline, run by autism organisation Amaze, and an online resource hub delivered by the Raising Children Network. Doctors in Victoria will walk off the job for 4 hours today as they fight against long hours and working conditions they say threaten patient safety. It's the first time in 25 years such industrial action has been taken. Emergency and critical care departments won't be affected. Dr. Zach Doherty is among those taking part in the strike. He says it's time for the state government to listen and act on doctors' concerns.
2: We aren't coming in here demanding unreasonable things. We're asking for 4 days off a fortnight. We're asking to not have to do 14-hour shifts. We're asking to not have to work 7 nights in a row. But the government hasn't met us on that. And they think that's an acceptable standard for the Victorian public to be cared for.
0: The Australian Taxation Office has announced it will stop accepting credit cards as a payment method. As Alyssa Delfs reports, the change will come into effect after the 30th of November.
3: The move follows the Reserve Bank of Australia's review of merchant card payment costs and surcharges. The ATO says it's decided it would not be appropriate for the cost of credit card merchant fees to be transferred to the community. The government agency says it recognises some taxpayers rely on credit card payments to manage their tax and understand the change will require some adjustments, but say they're committed to helping Australians transition to alternative methods that include BPAY, direct deposit, debit card or online payments. The ATO is currently writing to those who have a payment plan linked to a credit card to explain the changes and the steps they need to take.
0: Turning to sport, in cricket, Australia has won the third one-day international against South Africa. Australia batted first and scored 322. Alex Carey top scored with 74. The Proteas managed 145 in an innings cut short by rain. Australia won the match by 45 runs under the DLS method. South Africa won the series 2-1. The teams will now turn their focus to a test series, which will get underway next week.
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8: Welcome back, listeners. You've got Pete on the Brekkie Show this morning. And the weather looks like another gorgeous day ahead, mostly sunny. 13 degrees in Candos right now. We're heading for a top of 29. Winds north to northwesterly. And then for tomorrow, or today, a moderate fire danger for the Central Ranges. For tomorrow, the weather, partly cloudy with a high chance of rain. And a thunderstorm in the west at night. Winds northwest to northeasterly up to 20 kilometres an hour. And 29 degrees. Saturday, cloudy with a very high chance of rain again in the morning and the afternoon, and the chance of a thunderstorm in the afternoon and evening, and 24 degrees. For Sunday, some morning fog, chance of a thunderstorm on and east of the ranges, and 25 degrees. Time for our community notice board.
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0: Bay City Rollers from out of Scotland there. And Bye Bye Baby. And before that, we had Blue Moon from the Marcells. And first up, Brave from our lovely Kate Sobrano. Great Aussie singer. It's 20 minutes after 7. You're on KRRFM with Pete on The Brekkie Show.
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Neil Diamond, Dan Crackle and Rosie recorded live. And before that we had Concrete and Clay from Unit 4 Plus 2, which was later covered by our very own Martin Plaza from Mental as Anything, who did a really good job of it as well, Concrete and Clay. Here's one for Noel, who does a Tuesday night from 6 till 9 right here on KRRFM. Remember the Seagull.

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2: When driving on gravel roads, your road holding is reduced and stopping takes a lot longer. You'll need 50% more space in which to stop. The first rule for driving on dirt or gravel is to slow down. Your car has much less grip than on smooth surfaces. And remember to drive smoothly. Your objective should be to use the accelerator carefully so the wheels of your car are always turning at the same rate as the road running beneath them. If you start sliding in a front-wheel drive car, ease off the accelerator to allow the front wheels to regain grip and keep them pointed where you want to go. In a rear drive car, lift off the accelerator pedal as smoothly as possible, steer where you want to go, then gently reapply the accelerator when the car has straightened out. Don't try to power out of the slide.
3: That's right, take it easy on the roads, especially at this time of the year, the long weekend coming up. But every day, every time you jump in the car, take it easy, folks. And a few more minutes to get there is much, much better than not arriving. And you might wonder, why did I say something about a seagull with that Roy Orbison song? Well, old mate Nell told me that when he was on the beach a long, long time ago, that song Communication Breakdown by Roy Orbison was playing on the... That's right, take it easy on the roads, especially at this time of the year, the long weekend coming up. But every day, every time you jump in the car, take it easy, folks. And a few more minutes to get there is much, much better than not arriving. And you might wonder, why did I say something about a seagull with that Roy Orbison song? Well, old mate Nell

Find your girls, Beach Boys. Brian Wilson from the Beach Boys reckons that one and Surfer Girl are probably his all-time favourite Beach Boys songs, which is a pretty good recommendation. Now, the Mudgee Church markets are on at St. John's Anglican Church, the corner of Church and Market Street, Mudgee. This Saturday being the first Saturday of the month. They're on every first Saturday of the month. In Mudgee, the locally grown produce like fruit and veggies, homemade textiles, clothes, pre-loved books, jewellery, arts and crafts and so much more. The next market this Saturday, the 3rd of October, at the corner of Church and Market Streets, the Anglican Church in Mudgee. Bringing you the local news, your station, community radio station KRR FM. Here's their Echo and the Bunnymen.

and the Bunnymen from their album Ocean Rain. Fantastic cover. With all of them in a rowboat, a white boat in a blue underground cave on the water. And the Killing Moon. Now, the Hoodoo Gurus, a great Aussie band, are going to be touring later in the year along with Rat Cat and the Stems. The Gurus celebrating 45 years, playing all 42 singles. And the tour is called Rewind Tour, all killer, no filler. And along with Rat Cat and the Stems, the supports should be an absolutely fantastic gig. And they're on in... when are they on? I'm looking at the dates here now. But coming to a town near you. And starting at the end of November in Adelaide, a couple of nights in Adelaide, then Perth, Tumbalong Park in Sydney, and on the 5th of December, Tumbalong Park. I think that's the one down Darling Harbour there, isn't it? Yeah, so some great shows from legendary Aussie band, the Hoodoo Gurus, 45 years, 42 hit singles, all being played at this gig, along with Rat Cat and the Stems. Is the Gurus, I Want You Back.

0: Hoodoo-Gurus touring as a 45-year celebration later this year, including tours in Europe. It is 13 minutes before 8 o'clock. You're on KRRFM with Pete on The Brekkie Show.
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0: 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So when the orange lights flash,
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3: That's right, it's a good reminder. Slow down when the buses are running. They're not at the moment, of course, with the school holidays, and the boys and girls are having a wonderful time, getting a bit of a rest and relaxation, as are the teachers and parents. Let's hope it's 12 minutes before 8 o'clock. His television, named after Tom Verlaine, the lead singer and guitarist, and the title track from that classic album, Marquee Moon, Television.

What a brilliant piece of music. Television, named after Tom Verlaine, TV, his initials, and his band, Television, Marquee Moon, M-A-R-Q-U-E-E, as in a big tent. From the album of the same name, Marquee Moon, came out in 1977, and I remember I had it on vinyl, and this one off CD. And they toured in October 2013. I saw them at the Enmore, and the opening act was Ed Cooper from the Saints. What a great night. And when they did that one, just melted in my seat. It is a minute before 8 o'clock, and you have got Pete on the Brekkie Show this morning. Here's the Shadows to take us up to the news and the passing parade.

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1: Good morning, I'm Laura Devoy. US President Donald Trump says a plumber saved the lives of everyone on board a flight in which a pilot reportedly attacked his co-pilot. The incident occurred during a flight from Dubai to Tel Aviv. Mr. Trump says the injured pilot managed to open the door of the cockpit and the plumber jumped into action.
2: So a plumber, never flew a plane, strong guy, lift him up, throw him back. The crowd they knew they were going to die shortly because the G-forces, but they were able to hold him because he was going crazy, and he was crazy. And this plumber, never having flown a plane, had the sense to lift a stick.
1: The plane landed in Saudi Arabia and the passengers have since returned to Israel. Fly Dubai, which operates the plane, has suspended all flights between Dubai and Israel. Britain's Prime Minister Andy Burnham says his government believes an incident at an airbase used by US heavy bombers was linked to Iran. The BBC's Daniel Sanford reports.
3: The Prime Minister told BBC News this afternoon that there were strong indications that Tehran was behind the incident.
4: We're working closely with our colleagues in the United States of America. It's ongoing. We will say more in due course, but we can confirm our belief that we believe Iran to have played a part.
3: It's the first time that anyone in the UK has officially confirmed those suspicions. Asked about the five men arrested who'd been given police bail, he said that they hadn't just been released, but had been given the strictest possible bail conditions.
1: Hundreds of jobs have been saved with an aluminium smelter in Tasmania to continue operating until the end of 2031. There were fears the facility at Bell Bay would be forced to close at the end of next year when its current electricity contract was due to expire. But owner Rio Tinto says it has reached an agreement with the state and federal governments to secure operations. The smelter produces about 190,000 tonnes of aluminium a year and indirectly supports more than 1,200 jobs. Australian households could be missing out on significant savings based on where they live, with a national scorecard revealing differences in state and territory energy policies. The Energy Efficiency Council analysed government policies designed to electrify homes, increase energy efficiency, and shift power use outside peak periods. It found consumers living in the nation's capital fared best overall, followed by Victoria and New South Wales, and those in Queensland and the Northern Territory missed out on incentives and initiatives that could cut costs. Students across Australia, New Zealand and the Pacific are readying to build climate solutions ahead of November's COP31 summit. A first-of-its-kind climate hackathon is bringing students together to solve the world's climate problems in a 60-hour online challenge. Sharon Offenberger helped create the hackathon with the EU. She told National Radio News teams of up to five students will work together to solve specific issues.
5: So we've asked the teams to find a specific barrier that stops them, a person or a community or an institution, from making progress towards those targets. So they'll be looking to sort of solve those quite specific issues. It could be a household that's trying to go electric, or the council using climate data in the way in which they do their planning.
1: Turning to sport, Nathan Cleary and Tamika Upton have won the Dally M medals as the NRL and NRLW's best and fairest players. Cleary finished 14 votes ahead of Cronulla Sharks 5'8" Braden Trindle. His Penrith Panthers teammate Dylan Edwards was third. Upton beat West Tigers Racine McGregor to claim her third Dally M.
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8: Welcome back, listeners. You've got Pete on the Brekkie Show. 16.5 degrees in Candos and 5 minutes after 8. Mostly sunny for today, the 1st of October. That's right, we're into the last quarter of the year. and winds north to northwesterly up to 25 kilometres an hour. The top temperature today of 29 degrees. A moderate fire danger for the central ranges. For tomorrow, mostly cloudy or partly cloudy with a high chance of rain in the south and the chance of a thunderstorm in the west at night and 29 degrees. Saturday, cloudy with a very high chance of rain in the morning and the afternoon and a thunderstorm in the evening and 24 degrees. And for Sunday, some morning fog, the chance of a thunderstorm and 25 degrees. 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
9: Hello again. This is John Doremus with The Passing Parade of the story of Thomas Stamford Raffles. In the service of his country, he gave the lives of his wife and children, ruined his own health, and sacrificed a personal fortune to be rewarded with the grudging thanks of his employers and a bill for £22,000. I'll be back after this message.
10: 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And now we continue with the passing parade.
9: Thomas Stamford Raffles was born at sea off the coast of Jamaica aboard a merchant ship commanded by his father on July 5, 1781. His education was limited due to his parents' financial problems. And at the age of 14, he entered the service of the East India Company as a clerk. He worked hard, attracting the attention of his employers. And when the East India Company acquired possession of the island of Penang, he was appointed assistant secretary to the new government there. The rise in salary enabled him to marry Olivia Fanshawe, the young lady to whom he had been paying court, and the couple sailed from England in April of 1805. In 1808, he went to Malacca for a brief stay. There he discovered to his amazement that at a time when the entire Malayan area was one of the important prizes of the war then being waged by Napoleon in his attempt to dominate the world, the directors of the East India Company had decided to abandon Malacca. Although a young and comparatively unknown junior official, Raffles didn't hesitate to protest at what he considered the criminal folly of his superiors. Impressed by the report he submitted, the directors reversed their decision. While on leave in 1810, Raffles visited Calcutta, where he induced the Governor General of India, Lord Minto, to undertake the capture of Java from the French. In August of 1811, British and Indian troops occupied Batavia. Java fell 3 weeks later, and he was appointed Lieutenant Governor of the island. For 5 years, he ruled wisely and well, proving himself an outstanding administrator. Despite this, his employers at home were convinced that they had blundered in appointing one so young to the position. Java was not declaring the dividends they had anticipated. They determined to cut their losses and so surrendered it to the Dutch. Raffles returned to England in 1816, a bitterly disappointed man. His wife and the children she had borne him had died in Java of tropical diseases, and his own health had suffered irreparably, all for nothing. In 1818, he was sent to the East again as governor of Bencoolen, Sumatra. There he further distinguished himself, and on January 29, 1819, climaxed his brilliant career by founding a settlement at Singapore, thereby securing it for Britain. He had by now been knighted for his services to his country, but he received little credit for his tremendous achievements. What he did receive, in fact, was a bill from his employers for £22,000 to cover the expenses of his Singapore mission and refund of salary. Sir Stamford Raffles died on July 5, 1826, his 45th birthday. He had married again, and his widow was called on to pay the East India Company £10,000 in final settlement of its claims. Our time is up. Till we meet again for another chapter in The Passing Parade, this is John Doremus, and goodbye for now.
8: A sad tale of Raffles there. And have you been to Singapore? The Raffles Hotel's just absolutely magnificent and well worth seeing. And John will be back again after 11 a.m., after the 8 a.m. and the 11 a.m. news every Monday to Friday on your station, KRRFM.
11: I got your point. No,
2: come on!
11: Because I'm too loud. Are you? Should you do that loud?

Grand Funk Railroad, at one point one of the loudest bands in the world, and doing a great job on the Little Eva tune, The Locomotion, written by Jerry Goffin and Carole King, who were a couple at the time, for Little Eva. It is 13 minutes after 8. 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

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Now, the Kandos Combined Pensioners and Super Engines Association hold their monthly meeting on the second Thursday of each month at 2 p.m. at the Kandos Return Services Community Club. Also, you can join in the craft day at the club every Thursday from 11 a.m. till 3 p.m. So, for further information, you can phone the lovely Delma on 0427 207 089. That number again, 0427 207-089, the Kandos Combined Pensioners and Superannuants Association. Craft Day again today from 11 a.m. till 3 p.m. And a big good morning to Delma and to Judy. Have a great day, girls.

0: I'm Stranded, the Saints from out of Brisbane, and a great Aussie band, and beat the Sex Pistols' Anarchy in the UK by about 2 months in coming out in September 76. It is 8:30. 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

The fabulous Stevie Wright, former lead singer for the Easy Beats, written and produced there by Harry Vander and George Young, his old Easy Beats mates, from his second album, the title track and the follow-up to Hard Road, the one that had Evie on it. That was Black Eye Bruiser, and Rose Tattoo did a really good job covering that as well. And speaking of Rose Tattoo, rest in peace, Angry Anderson.

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Nonetheless, Angry Anderson, rest in peace.

0: AC/DC, very early AC/DC doing a great cover of the old blues standard, Baby Please Don't Go. And there's a great line, they stuck with the same formula pretty much all the way through and still do today, and driving sort of blues-based rock. And Angus, the guitarist, doing that fantastic guitar solo there just with his left hand, was once AC/DC were interviewed, and they were said, look, you've got a new album coming out. What's your sort of thoughts or your response to being accused of having all the same albums? People say you've done 11 albums and they're all the same. And Angus responds quite laconically, look, I'm sick to death of people saying that 11 albums all sound exactly the same. In fact, it's 12, which is a great lie. When you're on a winning thing, why change it?
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0: Just returned from the UK launch of her sixth album, Snez comes to Candos on the 16th of October for one night only at the Candos Museum. Snez is one of the finer talents of the contemporary Australian folk scene. 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
1: Jazz can take on many forms. The blues of Bessie Smith and Leadbelly. The big band sounds of Glenn Miller or Dave Brubeck. The instrumentals of Miles Davis or John Coltrane. The vocals of Louis, Ella and Frank. And the Australian sounds of Don Burrows and James Morrison. 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
2: And Neil's getting ready for his terrific jazz program to take you through from 9 right through till midday. And then James will be in with his great show to take you through till 3. And Marion's in again at 3 to this afternoon. Thanks so much for your company again, listeners. I'll be back with you, all going well, on Saturday morning from 6 till 9 for the Brekkie Show. Have a great day. Be nice to each other and look after each other, particularly on the long weekend.

Fields and Far Away, that was Led Zeppelin from Houses of the Holy. Thanks for your company this morning, listeners. Have a great day. Stick around for Neil's excellent jazz program to take you through till midday.

0: National Radio News.
1: Good morning, I'm Laura Devoy. Israel's Prime Minister Benjamin Netanyahu has praised the courage of passengers and crew of a plane which was forced to land in Saudi Arabia after a violent altercation on the flight deck. The passengers have since arrived in Tel Aviv on a repatriation flight. The BBC's John Donison reports from Ben Gurion Airport.
2: Celebration at Tel Aviv Airport this evening after the 100 or so Israeli passengers who were on board arrived safely back home after what must have been a terrifying ordeal. Much is still unclear, but this appears to have been an attempted hijacking by a pilot. It's reported in the cockpit he got into a fight with the other pilot and one of them was stabbed. And then some on board apparently managed to break into the cockpit, tackle the pilot and pin him down.
1: New data shows the proportion of large companies paying no income tax dropped to 27% in 2024-25. The Australian Taxation Office's annual Corporate Tax Transparency Report found 4,299 entities paid a combined $87 billion in tax. It says the majority of Australia's largest companies are paying the right amount of tax and meeting their obligations. A survey has found three-quarters of landlords in New South Wales support or wouldn't oppose the introduction of minimum energy efficiency standards for rentals. The state government is currently considering whether to introduce the standards, which Energy Consumers Australia says would save renters hundreds of dollars a year. Justin Whalen from Energy Consumers Australia says the policy is popular among landlords and renters.
3: Landlords benefit from clearer standards for everyone, and the government benefits from significant healthcare system savings and reduced demand on the electricity grid.
1: The Queensland government says an in-principle agreement has been reached with youth detention workers who have been calling for better pay and conditions. Negotiations have been ongoing since March. Workers have taken industrial action numerous times in recent months. In a statement, the Minister for Youth Justice and Corrective Services, Laura Gerber, says the agreement includes a retention payment for long-term employees, accelerated pay progressions, and an increased operational allowance in line with wage increases. Conservation organisation AussieArc says a world-first wild release of the endangered broad-headed snake was successful. One of Australia's rarest reptiles, the species has declined due to illegal rock removal, habitat disturbance and fragmentation. AussieArc says three of the six rewilded snakes are surviving on country, with a high probability of all snakes enduring. Ranger Dylan Wallace says it's a significant milestone in the protection of the species.
4: It means that these snakes can survive on the ridges and do it quite well. Within that 4 months, we've seen that the snake's put on size. It's now moving from where we released it, around 150 metres away, and it's doing just fine. So it opens up the doors for a lot more snakes to be put back into the wild and to save that species.
1: Turning to sport, in cricket, Australia has won the third one-day international against South Africa. Australia batted first and scored 322. Alex Carey top scored with 74. The Proteas managed 145 in an innings cut short by rain. Australia won the match by 45 runs under the DLS method. South Africa won the series 2-1. The teams will now turn their focus to a test series, which will get underway next week. And in basketball, the Sydney Kings have continued their unbeaten start to the NBA season with a 93-78 win over the Brisbane Bullets, and the New Zealand Breakers defeated the Cairns Taipans 98-75.
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7: And a very good morning. It's 5 minutes past 9 o'clock. Thank you, Pete, for your show. Just terrific. I'm wide awake now. There was some great music there, and really appreciate you putting together such a show. Fantastic stuff. Really good. Bit of a change of pace in a few minutes. It'll be jazz. But first of all, let's have a look at the weather, and what a glorious day it is going to be again today. Currently 20 degrees outside our studios in Candos. And the forecast says winds north to northwesterly, 15 to 25 k's, becoming light in the evening, and then in the late evening, turning northwest to northeasterly, 15 to 20 k's. Daytime maximums, depending on where you are, 23 to 29. As far as our area is concerned, Mudgee's expecting 25, Bathurst 24, Dubbo 27, Katoomba 23, Lithgow 22 and Candos 24. And as I say, 20 degrees right now here in Candos. For tomorrow, partly cloudy day with a high chance of rain in the south and a medium chance elsewhere. Chance of a thunderstorm in the west at night. Winds northwest to northeasterly, 15 to 20 k's, tending west to northwesterly in the middle of the day, then tending northwest to northeasterly in the evening. Overnight temps tonight falling to between 10 to 15, and tomorrow daytime temps somewhat similar to today, 20 to 28. Then on Saturday the weather changes, and of course I've got visitors for the weekend, and there's a very high chance of rain, most likely in the morning and the afternoon, along with a chance of a thunderstorm. Temperatures will drop, they're down to about 17 to 24. And then on Sunday, the chance of morning fog and the chance of a thunderstorm on and east of the ranges in the morning, but a mostly sunny day and temperatures between 17 and 25. So there we have it. Not great, but that's how it certainly will be. Okay, if you like to all just settle back, I've got a little bit of Nina Simone, followed by some Herbie Hancock, and I'll come back to you and talk to you in a few minutes' time.

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2: 18 minutes past nine, and let me just tell you about the Ralston Ramblers Walking Group, because they're out probably right at this very minute, so it's too late to catch up with them now unless you're a very fast walker. But next Tuesday they'll be meeting at the Candos Golf Club, if you just park by the tennis courts, and be there for 8:30. They're off for a ramble then. And then on Thursday, next Thursday, they'll be meeting up at Ralston Showground. Now, if you want further details, give Eric or Leslie a call. Their phone number is 0419 015 889. That's the Ralston Ramblers Walking Club. Okay, those two tracks I just played, of course, it was Nina Simone, My Baby Just Cares For Me, followed by the great Herbie Hancock and his classic Cantaloupe Island. Let's go back in time a little. This is Nelson Riddle and a track called Gabrielle.

Nelson Riddle and Gabrielle. Let's go back in time, back to 1931. How about the Boswell sisters and Shout, Sister Shout?

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2: Some of the most common third-party accidents involve our posties, including drivers not looking or speeding through roundabouts, vehicles failing to stop at a stop sign or give way, and cars striking posties as they reverse out of their driveways. And we're also seeing a lot of vehicles following our posties at an unsafe distance, not leaving any room for error.

one of my favourite pieces of music, and you'll often hear me play that because it's just such a good tune. That's Art Blakey and Moanin' from July 1958, released on the Blue Note label. This is Lou Donaldson, who was an American jazz saxophonist, and a track called Blues Walk.

0: The Rylestone Club is open 7 days a week, 2 p.m. till 9 p.m. Monday and Tuesday, Wednesday, Thursday and Saturday, 11 a.m. till close, Friday 10 a.m, Sunday 11 a.m. till closing. The Bistro is open 6 till 9 Monday to Saturday, 12 till 2 p.m. on Sunday. 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
1: 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And we're also seeing a lot of vehicles following our posties at an unsafe distance, not leaving any room for error.
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4: It's just coming up to a quarter to ten, and I've got an album on the turntable here that I've played a few times, and it's one of my favourites. I bought it back when it was released in 1965, would you believe, when I was just a kid, but I found it such an interesting album. It's the new Earl Hines Trio, released on the Columbia label. Earl Hines playing piano and on a few tracks vocals as well. Ahmed Malik on bass and Oliver Jackson on drums. It's a fine album, it really is. And I'm going to play a few tracks from it today, I suspect. This one is called Breezin' Along with the Breeze. Earl Hines.

to take us right up to the news. This is Horace Silver, recorded in 1964, the title track of an album called Song for My Father. I'll catch you after the news.